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0: Number.

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I'm going to go to the house. I'm going to go to the house. I'm going to go to the house. I'm going to go to the house. I'm going to go to the house. I'm going to go to the house. I'm going to go to the house. I'm going to go to the house. I'm going to go to the house. I'm going to go to the house. I'm going to go to the house. I'm going to go to the house. I'm going to go to the house. I'm going to go to the house. I'm going to go to the house. I'm going to go to the house. I'm going to go to the house. I'm going to go to the house. I'm going to go to the house. I'm going to go to the house. I'm going to go to the house. I'm going to go to the house. I'm going to go to the house. I'm going to go to the house. I'm going to go to the house. I'm going to go to the house. I'm going to go to the house. I'm going to go to the house. I'm going to go to the house. I'm going to go to the house. I'm going to go to the house. I'm going to go to the house. I'm going to go to the house. I'm going to go to the house. I'm going to go to the house. I'm going to go to the house. I'm going to go to the

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0: 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Yes, Lord.
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1: 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And on our official website, www.inandafm.co.za. Stay updated with everything on air, every day, even during load shedding.

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0: 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They have to have umoya and the soul together. So ngingasho ukuthi umoya uhluke kanjalo, different from your soul.
1: Umoya uhluke kanjalo, different from soul. 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Ayonto nje vele ungene nje uthi abana it's a free will, everyone free to do anything, but it's not empty handed. We need guidance, we need to be guided and spirituality. So and ubungoma specifically, there's no guidance of spirituality. Izangoma azidalelwanga to guide us, zidalelwe ukuthini? 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

0: organizations ilekelela where kune disaster. 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So it helps a lot kwi community mlandeli. So last year iSibhikhadebe Foundation hosted an annual health walk, of which it slogan sakhona, we said it's peace and health walk. Yes. 11th ka October last year, of which we were promoting breast cancer awareness Nande last week, and then we had a 6-kilometer walk from Durban to a Sunkist Lawn Park. Yes,
1: last year.
0: Yes, last year Mlandeli. Okay. So we were promoting, or we were spreading awareness about breast cancer. So this year ibuyile ke health walk imlandeli izobe nge 10 ka October khona at Durban. We just need to confirm e location, the starting point imlandeli ukuthi sizobe sikuphi, but we would love to invite abalaleli benanda FM ukuthi bebe nathi kwi health walk le izobe khona. I think umlandeli angasichazela abanzi ukuthi i health walk isiza kanjani, and also yini ama benefits okuba khona ngalela langa leliyala nge 10. Siyabonga umlandeli.
2: Sibonga kakhulu kumlandeli, sibonga kakhulu nakuSpiritual Champion Nomcebo. So I would like to just elaborate more about the meaning and the mission and the vision of that health walk that we are going to have. So a health walk lesizoba nayo la emazweni, it will be mainly based on teaching people about the health yabo, emphasizing ukuthi abantu should stay healthy, and it will also encourage abantu, will teach us ways that we can as abantu stay healthy. So ibaluleke kakhulu i health walk le esuke sinayo, because it also has a lot of things esuke sifunda that day, including getting wisdom from Inkosi Makhosomo, and also basuke bekhona abantu who are teaching us mostly about health yethu, abagxile kwizinto ezahlukahlukene njengoba dichacisa uNomcebo ukuthi last year we were mainly based on emphasizing and spreading awareness about breast cancer. So e health walk basically it focuses on a healthier mood. It can be a breast cancer, it can be another thing that we do emphasize on, or that we do speak about. So ngingasho ukuthi ena ibaluleke kakhulu, and I think wonke umuntu should attend a health walk. It will also help you increase knowledge yakho about your health, about umzimba wakho, how you should take care of your body, how you should exercise regularly, because the health walk is also a representation of exercising with. So le walk le suke sithatha lawo makilometers esuke siwahamba, kusuke kuyithina sisuke si drives imizimba yethu, sikhumbuza nemizimba yethu kahle kahle, this is how we should behave, this is how we should be. 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And also, since we are approaching a health walk, there are just mini boot camps that we do have just to be prepared for lolo suku lo. So now lapho khona do emphasize ukuthi if uzoba umuntu ozo attend, you should also prepare your body, prepare yourself ukuthi nawe uzokwazi ukuba kulolu hambo leliyana esoba nalo. 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
5: Go bicycle. Tim. 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You want?

0: y'all go by the name Nitty, right?
1: Uh-huh.
0: I gotta introduce y'all. Remember, I'm from the squad, right?
1: Who is this man?
0: I'm gonna get you by the name of Jock.
1: Jock.
0: He resides in College Park, right?
1: College Park, CC.
0: But for right now, what we gotta do for y'all,
1: what we gonna do?
0: We gotta give y'all a hit.
1: Huh?

It is other music by Zama Jobe. It's called Magic. Before that, Young Jock. It's going down as it is right here on the Rising Rock Breakfast. Before that, you had the music by Biza, Obusiswa, and no Pepe, Betsy Kobisikolo. Good morning. Welcome to the Rising Rock Breakfast Show. I'm Tajik saying it's Old School Friday. As you can see, I'm going to come throwbacks. It's a very rainy day today. But it's Old School Friday. We're going to have some fun. Welcome to the show. For the very first time, let me come and go to the on a Friday. Please do drive carefully.

Nga kohle intana yakho is on your radio Ewan Wolf from Sana Nokum's Betty Radio on Inanda 88.4 FM, today's best radio. It's Old School Friday. Singeza ingoma zakudala namhlanje throughout the day. Don't get it twisted. Uzibuza ukuthi how baze banamagqubu bunabo sibo ekuseni. 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Singeza manje nakudala nje, we're taking you down memory lane throughout the day. It's 20 minutes after 6 umhla ka 18 September 2026. 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

0: 4. It's called Island. Good morning. Welcome to the Rise and Rock Breakfast. 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How are you doing on a Friday? We're going to have extended Mlaleli 068-764-9969. What am I about? What am I about? Uzos Dweba. Uzos Komba. Maseti, Maseti, thanks God. It's Friday till 9. From Mikosi Amapanzula, a.k.a. Maseti Ndwetwe M. Sunduze. I see you, Mtolkameng.
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0: is Jason Derulo. What you say? Good morning. 5 before, make it 4 before. What's up, o'clock extend? Mazola.
1: Mr. Mdong, a person on my da, I am from what I'm Safata, the Ponal to express in Danam. I had said that with the two person Luke, the Gminga reporting, the Gadel of Promise, and the Gadel Simba, the Longa Betta Bandanado, and the Gadama Porta somewhere in there, and my VIP was on Bogin Dawago, those Saba Saga, the 2 days to the fire.
0: 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Yeah, ngoba-ke namhlanje siyazi ukuthi hhayi ziyakhala. 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We'll love to know ukuthi-ke what exactly is happening. 2 minutes before 7 o'clock is your time. Good morning and welcome to the Rise and Rock Breakfast.
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0: Wage wahlala emzini omuntu, wage wavakasha emzini omuntu, yini le eyake yenzeka khona yakuhlukumeza, noma yakwenza wangaphatheka kahle kulowo muzi, noma yakwenza wangahlaliseka kahle, noma yakwenza wayisola. 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Mangikhumbula about the trauma that I endured just because of that. Now, let's talk about it. If you are in the middle of the world, you are in the middle of the world, you are a certain way, otherwise. Let's talk about it. And was this Oranjan in Vavalogo? Have you from that? Low experience, Leona 0687649969. It's Old School Friday. Kuluma kahle ngalo lodwa, because it's Old School Friday. I want you to start usibeke kuthelini ngale sasikhathi kwenzeka leso sigameko ngalowo nyaka, noma ngalezo nkathi wa-affecteka kangakanani, usuwahila yini from that as well. Sikhathi seyindaba 7 o'clock on the dot. Sama job second.
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0: 7 is your time. Welcome to the second hour of the show. 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
1: 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It's for this that stay here for to offer not only these opportunities, offer to experience for this develop of the person, for this develop of the players. Okay, the important is during this day, before to this mega day.
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2: For the football club and for KZN. To specifically pinpoint one, I think there's many, many benefits that are going to come out of this partnership for our youth development program, for the football club, and for KZN.
0: Umasi kubega iKaizer Chiefs izobhekana neqembu lakhona la KwaZulu-Natal kodwa na Rose ngosuku langesonto Thabo Mloyisane yena ke futhi uthike umdlalo ke lo abazodlala umdlalo ke futhi ko ovusa ke isilonda zokukhishwa le qembu yemthenethi njengoba ke ebakhishela ke futhi eFNB Stadium lokho kusho ukuthi ke bazokwazi impela ke futhi ukuthola ke nethuba lokusiphiniselela ngesonto eMbombela.
3: 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We lost a game that we shouldn't have lost, you know. A game of a few chances, you know, a game of minor mistakes. But at the same time, you know that going into this game, you know, it's a team that plays with a lot of counter-attacks, you know, a lot of third men runs behind the defense. So it's something that we are already preparing on, something that we are aware of. Yeah.
0: Kareke uma ngabe ke sesivala sivala ukuthi njengoba iMamelodi Sundowns ilungiselela umdlalo Intercontinental Cup the final against yalahle yase South Arabia kumla ke yalahle umlando ke wayo ke 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
4: This is obviously key and important to start the season on a positive note, and we've done that. We've done extremely well in the league, and obviously in the MTN 8 Cup, we in the final. And there's the big one to look forward to now, which is the FIFA Intercontinental Cup final against Al Ahly. So the form that we've been in, it's obviously it's been good, and it will hopefully, you know, can carry us through into the final on Saturday.
0: Kibiango 5:58 malkamang lehurele shaka lombele ngbe nazo sicwene.
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0: Because I'm happy, Pharrell Williams. Good morning, 11 before 8 o'clock is your time. Time flies, and Mang Pumala has to join our pro. Workshop and to Zuma Library. So now Mangabe, we are Zazguti. 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I understand Garnet, but hey, rain or no rain, sila payage, mwelana bantu anage by into Zuma Library, namhlanje, all right? Matabekulu, I see you, good morning. Good morning, Pro Mazola, Ganyanama VIP, Nanda FM. 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
0: 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Yeah. 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Yeah, ne? Oh. Now okay, back to some good music. DJ Sbu, remember when it rains? This is in under 88.4 FM today's best radio. Shout out to a very good friend of mine. Umvumeni, he's out in Pietermaritzburg. Good day, saying, "Kabiam, ngikulalela." 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I hope you're good, my brother.

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3: 75 years is a remarkable milestone for us. It represents far more than longevity. It reflects a shared history with Nigeria, a history of resilience, partnership, and an enduring belief in the promise of this nation.
4: Our founders came to Nigeria because they believe in its potential. And we remain here because we believe in its future. And we will continue investing because we believe the opportunities ahead are greater than ever.
5: As we celebrate Nigeria Public Company today, we also celebrate the generations of Nigerians who have been part of its journey, the employees, distributors, suppliers, retailers, and communities whose enterprise has helped build this company.
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10: Siphinde futhi sifingelele imisakazo esifingelela abashayeli emgaqweni nabalaleli bonke bomsakazo. 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

0: man, it's the music boy. Yeah. Go on.
1: If you roll with me tonight.
0: Yeah, it's Jolisa.
1: Hi, good morning. I just realized I'm saying tonight. Tonight is opening night.
0: Oh, man. You said this one is what was your favorite.
1: It is one of my favorites.
0: Is it still your favorite?
1: Ah, no.
0: Boys to Men. Beautiful music. It's called Roll With Me. So roll with us today morning. And it's 20 minutes after six, after 8, brother.
1: 20 minutes after 8.
0: This is the last and final hour of the show. I'm super excited because it's a Friday.
1: It is a Friday, indeed.
0: The weekend is about to begin.
1: The weekend is here.
0: It's a crazy one. It's going to be a busy one. Yes. I know that you're kind of like busy this weekend.
1: Yes. I am appearing tonight in Triptych. It is opening night tonight and closing night tomorrow. Mm-hmm. That's how we've been talking about it. But like, it is a play that's happening at the Christie Brook Theatre. Tickets are still available. We have been so busy in rehearsal. Such an amazing everybody from this cast.
0: So it's a play.
1: KZN.
0: It's
1: a play. It's a play.
0: Okay.
1: It is a play.
0: What is it about?
1: So we've been saying that it is about the duality of the deconstruction of morality of, you know.
0: Oh, that's huge.
1: It's huge. It really talks about what we as a society are facing now. Like, you know, the things that go on in our head. And I like one of the lines from the other people that I like is, what is right and who is wrong?
0: Mm.
1: So I think that is the question that we really... we really struggle with and we really get to grapple
0: in
1: with in the
0: reality.
1: Play. In the play as well. In the play, what
0: well.
1: Is right
0: and
1: who
0: is
1: wrong.
0: Because,
1: you know, we like to think that everything is black and white, but it's so gray.
0: Mm.
1: It's so gray.
0: Very interesting.
1: And where does the end of your integrity lie?
0: Oh,
1: I guess.
0: Wow.
1: Yeah, it challenges
0: Sounds
1: people about
0: hey?
1: That. Yeah.
0: Okay.
1: Yeah.
0: Right. Tell us that before you go any further, I think you've seen on the news, it's everywhere.
1: Yeah.
0: The killing
1: it
0: of
1: is
0: women.
1: So, it's...
0: What's your take on that?
1: You know, I've been seeing so many things that are like, you know, the questions are, why do we keep on saying to women, run in packs and be safe?
0: And then
1: we also say to women... that 1 in 3, I think the statistic is, that are attacked are going to be attacked by someone in the home. So it's like, well, you must run in packs outside, but also be in packs at home. So, you know, like, where are women safe? And I really actually think that it begins with us as women educating our sons. Not just our daughters to be safe and wear this and wear that and everything, but starting with our sons, teaching them that your sister, everybody deserves to be respected and taken care of. You know, there's this Indian tradition that I really, really like called Raksha Bandhan, and it actually just happened a couple of weeks ago. And it is a sister tying a string for a brother, and then the brother promising to protect her and keep her safe in return. And I just think it is, I don't know about that in any other traditions, but I think it is
0: we don't have that in our tradition.
1: It is such a beautiful thing, that thing of like, you are my brother and I want
0: I'm
1: to take care of you.
0: I'm
1: going to take care of you and I'm going to protect you. And then you are my sister and I'm going to love you and make sure you are safe as well. And it actually comes from an old Indian mythology about

0: I don't exactly know, but one of the king or the princess in Indian mythology was lying dead, and the sister tore her sari, what she was wearing, and she wrapped him up, and that's how she was dead. Please do not quote me on that. I don't know exactly. Yeah, I'm just speaking from memory.
1: No, we get you.
0: But it is such a beautiful story. And I mean, every sister who has a younger brother has a story about saving her younger brother from something. You know, his sister, Amru's sister, has one. I'm a sister of a younger brother. I have one.
1: Okay. Right.
0: Yeah. So, do you have an older sister?
1: No, I'm the oldest.
0: You're the oldest.
1: Yeah, so...
0: Okay, I'll be your older sister.
1: Yeah,
0: you can come in and try and do something to
1: me. Yeah, actually, I'm the oldest, and then the girl after... Okay, the my siblings are all girls.
0: You have only girl siblings?
1: Yes.
0: You are a blessed man. You are a blessed man. Are they going to find you a wife?
1: Very chaotic. So
0: now my two kids, my daughter doesn't have a sister, so my son has promised her that she can pick his wife.
1: Yeah.
0: So that way she can decide who her sister is.
1: Yeah, okay.
0: Yeah.
1: Oh, nice.
0: That, they were really little when they decide this. I'm not so sure if it's going to be it's going to be the same thing.
1: So, Jolly says, 25 minutes after 8, by the way.
0: Oh, well, we have my Zulu lesson.
1: Yeah, let's go.
0: Okay,
1: for
0: my
1: it.
0: Zulu lesson. This is the two things I figured out this week. Number one, in English, if you say good morning, you greet people like as per the time of the day. Good morning, good afternoon, good night.
1: Yeah.
0: In Zulu, it's only sabona.
1: Oh, sabon.
0: Only sabon. Or sanibona if it's more than one.
1: If it's more than one. But if it's you,
0: sabona.
1: Whether it's morning, afternoon.
0: I like that. It's so efficient.
1: Yeah, it's like sabona.
0: Sabona.
1: Hello.
0: Yeah. Hello.
1: There's no good morning.
0: And then the other thing I figured out is that in English you'll say the white cow, but in Zulu it's the cow that's white.
1: Yes, that's so correct.
0: So in your car, in
1: your
0: Well, no, I'm not research. It's just the for reasons that I don't understand. Duolingo is teaching me how to see Inyati Ibona Ingulube. The cow sees the pig.
1: The inkomo.
0: Inyati is a buffalo.
1: Inyati is a buffalo. That's correct.
0: Inyati buffalo ibona.
1: So Inyati ibona ingulube.
0: Yeah.
1: Oh.
0: The buffalo sees the pig.
1: Oh, okay.
0: Where am I going to use the buffalo sees the pig? In what context am I going to say that?
1: But at least it teaches you that in isiZulu. Which inkomo emhlophe in English, it's a white cow.
0: Yeah.
1: So the color comes
0: the
1: after
0: adjective and then the noun.
1: Yeah. So that's that.
0: Yeah.
1: But it's a very tricky one.
0: But if you understand it, then it makes more sense. And I think it's also it does it works better.
1: Yeah. Maybe maybe another example. What's that?
0: Sabona Buti is hello brother. Sabona Buti is hello brother.
1: Yeah, this one it's just a waste.
0: Sabona Sisi.
1: Sabona Sisi.
0: Hello sister.
1: I wanted to make an example about what you just mentioned, that inkomo omhlophe and also a white cow.
0: Yeah.
1: You know, so white comes first in English.
0: Yes.
1: And isiZulu comes cow
0: after.
1: Yeah, just like any color. Umbala obovu.
0: I know that black is in a mnyama.
1: Mnyama.
0: Okay.
1: So this is black.
0: Yeah.
1: So umbala.
0: Umbala omnyama.
1: Omnyama.
0: Omnyana.
1: Omnyama.
0: Omnyama.
1: So it's a black color.
0: Okay.
1: So it's color black. Yeah.
0: Okay.
1: Umbala omnyama.
0: So umbala is color.
1: Yes.
0: Ah.
1: And then omnyama.
0: Omnyama.
1: So black. But black is a color, right?
0: Yes.
1: So this is a black color or color black. This. And then this is red. So umbala obovu.
0: Umbala umbovu.
1: Yes. Red.
0: In English
1: you say red
0: color.
1: So in isiZulu umbala obovu. So it's color

0: red. In isiZulu.
1: Yeah.
0: It's a little bit tricky.
1: It is a little bit tricky.
0: Yeah,
1: what happened to our sports guy? I wanted to ask him about if he remembers watching Shawn Michaels in 1996.
0: He's coming in about 2 minutes time.
1: In a royal, Rumble.
0: Maybe by that time he wasn't even maybe like a sport fan.
1: Am I showing my age now?
0: Yeah, you are revealing. It's showing.
1: I'm revealing age, but I see now. You see, then I feel like I was talking to one of my classmates about MMA,
0: right?
1: And I was like, I'm old school. I used to wake up at 3 o'clock in the morning.
0: Oh man, I cannot. I'm not a sport fan. Any kind of sport, I'm just not a fan.
1: I feel like sports must be in our blood because it's like so much dopamine. Like, you know, aren't you watching Naomi Osaka at the US Open?
0: Nah.
1: See, aren't we watching Naomi Osaka at the US Open?
0: Do you know Naomi Osaka? Is it Naomi Osaka?
1: Naomi Osaka.
0: Do you know Naomi Osaka?
2: What does she do?
1: She's a tennis player.
0: Tennis player, nah. We only know
2: nothing of a tennis.
0: And I know the ladies, the William ladies.
1: Serena Williams and...
0: Yeah, we only know the Serena.
1: Serena and Venus Williams.
0: Yes, the sisters.
1: The sisters.
0: Yeah.
1: The Williams.
2: Do you have a national team for tennis?
1: We do have a national team for tennis.
2: Yeah, what is its name?
1: Hard.
0: It's not even famous.
2: I know nothing about tennis.
1: I only know that tennis has Wimbledon, and then there's the US Open and the Australian Open, and then there's one that has grass courts. I think that's the French... There's one that they only... Oh, wait, they might only
2: anything
1: play...
2: South African?
1: Anything South Africa. About throwing things, I know that I used to throw javelin and shot putts.
2: Okay.
1: Are those still school sports?
0: I don't know. I don't know sports. I only know soccer, rugby.
2: Yeah.
1: And cricket. Cricket season is coming up.
0: And cricket and the other sports.
2: Yeah.
0: Always gets dizzy. I don't want to lie. I'm not a fan. Just follow here and there.
1: I will see you next week.
0: Thank you, Jolisa. I will see you next week. Where do we follow you for more information?
1: You can get a hold of me through Written Voices Agency, or you can find me on Facebook and Instagram as the Dub and Dope Queen. Or you can see me on stage tonight at 7 p.m. at the Chris Seabrook Theatre in Triptych, or tomorrow at 4 p.m. Tickets are now on sale.
0: Have a blessed one, Jolisa.
1: Good weekend, everybody.
0: All right, it's headlines.
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look at the World Cup, you see the representation that the league has, you know, had. It speaks volumes about the league, the amount of players that they are recruiting, you know, high quality players, players of stature, legendary players as well. So it shows that the league is obviously it's improving, it's getting better. You know, we know it's going to be a

0: very difficult game. I mean, they are back-to-back Asian champions. Our work is going to be cut out for us.
1: Uthemba Mshishi zwane naye futhi uthi ke bayulindeleke futhi umdlalo against lona ke leli qembo ngalokho ke bacela ke abalandeli beSundowns ukuthi ke beqinisekise ukuthi ke kuba Yellow Stadium njengoba ke bezofuna ke futhi ke amandla angaphezulu ukuthi ke bequmbe phansi leli qembo.
2: I think this is a big week for us as a team. I think the boys are positive. They are looking forward to the game. I think you can feel the mood whenever you enter the changing room that everyone is looking forward to the game.
1: Orlando Pirates inqobe ngo 2-0 against yona ke futhi ngithi ke iDurban City osukweni laizolo njengoba ke futhi lokho ke kubeke into ke emjabulisa kakhulu umqeqeshi uthi ke unqoba ke ubhekene 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
3: We've been surprised by the aggressiveness of Durban, but in the same time we have spoken about that it's their fighting spirit. They used to play like that. We were not spot on in the first half, and to be honest, I think in the first half we deserve to Durban City Football Club deserve to score at least 2-0. And thanks to Sipho Chain that really saved the team.
1: Umqeqeshi weDurban City uKhalil Ben Yosef uthi eqinisweni ke impela ke kuphela imzuzu u-55 iOrlando Pirates bengayiboni bazenzela umathanda benza konke abafuna ukwenza into ke bomehluko ukuthi amagoli abawashayanga.
4: I think football is easy. Football, when you create opportunity, and also in big games like that, you need, when you create opportunity, you have to score. The first half is supposed to finish 3-0 for us. Unlucky, I think 55 minutes we didn't see Orlando Pirates. We was managing the game, defending very well, using our plan of the game. When we recover the ball using the deep, we know the weak points that they have, the opponent team. Unfortunately, strategic ball, we can see the first goal.
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0: Ja manje kumele skip usgogo fasite kuliqine lithi ngi because it's about to go down. Nice. Say that it's kind of like old school. Sikunikeza boma 2015 kanje. We are taking you down memory lane.

It is the mix by DJ Mdu, and oh man, what a mix. Sikhumbuza ke yabona ingoma zangoma 2015 is taking us down memory lane. I'm sure Matuke I relate to this because normally my clean about old school music. Sometimes Matuke do not relate. It's old school Friday, signals umculo akudala khanda like my throwbacks. 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Ku Facebook DJ Mdu, that's DJAY Mdu, and ku X na ku TikTok ngonjalo. Email yakhe mduduzi511@gmail.com. Welcome to. We appreciate you, my brother. Till next week, have yourself a beautiful, beautiful weekend. Let me come and go to the whole Rise and Dog Breakfast.

0: 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yourself a super duper one till Monday Nkosi Mayivuma
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3: So the law clinic has been drafting wills for the community for this entire week for free. But our service does not only stop at the end of this week. It continues throughout the year. So, you know, listeners are encouraged to come through and have their wills drafted. Oh, having a will is really, really important. You know, it's a legal document that sets out your wishes about what should happen to your estate after you die. And it allows you to say who you would like to benefit from your assets. So, you know, having a will can give you and your family peace of mind because your wishes are clearly recorded. So, you know, listeners are encouraged to come through to our offices, call us, or come through to visit us and have their wills drafted. Having a will is really important. In South Africa, we have what you call freedom of testation. That means that you can leave your assets or your property, your money, anything that you own to anybody that you want. You can choose anybody. You can choose an organization. You can choose your kids, your spouse.
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1: I can give an example of inmate Thabo Bester, who has tried a number of times to get my attention alone, and I've always referred him to the complaints and requests processes. Page 8 under paragraph 22, I then provide a map of this more affluent gangs in correctional facilities and where they operate. For instance, the Big Five is found in Limpopo, Mpumalanga, Northwest.
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2: 75 years is a remarkable milestone. For us, it represents far more than longevity. It reflects a shared history with Nigeria, a history of resilience, partnership, and an enduring belief in the promise of this nation.
3: Our founders came to Nigeria because they believe in its potential. And we remain here because we believe in its future. And we will continue investing because we believe the opportunities ahead are greater than ever.
4: As we celebrate Nigeria Bottling Company today, we also celebrate the generations of Nigerians who have been part of its journey. The employees, distributors, suppliers, retailers, and communities whose enterprise has helped build this company.
0: Ilezike ebengiziphethe ngalesi sikhathi, na kanjani ke ngo 9:30 ngizobuya futhi nezinye izindaba ezigcwele.
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2: So the law clinic has been drafting wills for the community for this entire week for free. But our service does not only stop at the end of this week. It continues throughout the year. So, you know, listeners are encouraged to come through and have their wills drafted. Oh, having a will is really, really important. You know, it's a legal document that sets out your wishes about what should happen to your estate after you die. And it allows you to say who you would like to benefit from your assets. So, you know, having a will can give you and your family peace of mind because your wishes are clearly recorded. So, you know, listeners are encouraged to come through to our offices, call us, or come through to visit us and have their wills drafted. Having a will is really important. In South Africa, we have what you call freedom of testation. That means that you can leave your assets or your property, your money, anything that you own to anybody that you want. You can choose anybody. You can choose an organization. You can choose your kids, your spouse.
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4: For the municipality of Swakopmund, investing in young people is not simply a responsibility. It is an investment in the future social, economic and civic development of our town. 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

0: 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Okay. All right, mhlambe ke angikhumbuze ke total makeover yena namhlanje. It's all about ukuzithanda, the beauty. Sino Miss Kevlicious. 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
0: sure comes in bye sesendabeni sure Alright, that was Umakhoba. Siba naye every Wednesday khala maciko. So manje yas update on what is happening around Durban and around Joburg and everywhere la uthanda khona bomnandi. 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
4: Government's commitment to the Nkwe Program of Action and to the Grand Plan for National Transformation that now takes clearer shape remains undiminished. Our target of double-digit annual GDP growth has not changed, and neither has our conviction that tourism must be one of the main engines that carries us there. I have not been shy about the fact that some have called my leadership approach and my approach to government as disruptive leadership. I embrace that description, and I do so without apology.
0: Kuzo uma kugamanxa le hora ngibuye nezizobe ezingama headlines.
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6: Kingdom Mandate with Major Prophet DK Smear umatawuzeni yazisa abalaleli kanye nabalandeli basembusweni ukuthi umprofethi usengene ngomgqibelo ekuseni kusuka ngo-2 kuya ku-3 ekuseni bese kuthi ngesonto angene ngo-4 kuya ku-5 ekuseni njalo ngolwezibili usiyathola la eSangro House office number 421 Anton Limbeke Street.

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5: 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Uhlokokhozi. 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I-vibe yethu. 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
4: Alright, sikhulume iqiniso ke bafethu South Africa, siyazithanda into zamahala ha, ama free samples, free upgrades ukuma kumahala nje na kanjani sobe sikhona. 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
1: 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Uhlokokozi. 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I-vibe eyethu. 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
1: To really first extend our solidarity to the families that have lost, you know, their daughters, the mothers. You know, this scourge, it's really a crisis for us in South Africa, and it's something that requires everybody to really stand up and work together. But we can only do that when we allocate the right kind of resources into the justice side, into the investigation side, but also into the prevention side, because many of the incidents are reported when they have occurred. But one of the things is really how we invest our effort on prevention effort, and that's very important. Now, one of the things that the courts have been putting effort on around making sure that they fast track the backlog, that we don't have cases sitting for long, hearing a rape case, hearing a murder case, and these are some of the things that families want to hear.
0: Inkantolo kamantshi yaseMdantsane esifundazweni sase-Eastern Cape isichithile ke isicelo sebheyili sikalowo osulwa ngokuba kongqondongqondo ekubulaweni kwalowo bengumshayi wesibhakela kulelo Zolani Tete okungu-Uzuzole Goqwana kanye nasola naye yena ke ungusinebhongo Qase. 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Imantshi ibeke kanje.
2: The application for bail by applicant number 1 is refused. The application for bail by applicant number 2 is refused. Both applicants shall remain in custody pending the finalization of the criminal proceedings. The Department of Correctional Services is directed to take such reasonable steps as are necessary to ensure that applicant 1's medical needs are appropriately addressed, whether at Westbank Correctional Centre or should that facility remain unable to accommodate those needs at an appropriate alternative facility, including St. Albans Correctional Centre. The Department of Correctional Services is further directed to ensure that applicant 1 is afforded reasonable and meaningful opportunities to consult with his legal representatives.
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4: 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Uhlokokhozi. 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I-vibe eyethu. 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

Alright, such a crazy one indeed this afternoon. This one taken from a DJ Kent, as well as the Arrows. Shout out to you and everybody else. So bonam danasika. Otherwise, you're good. Hopefully, you are doing great as much as we are right here in the studio today. It's an inclement weather today. It's been raining cats and dogs, feeling sorry for the mouse and lots of those. And they say it's rainy man. And feeling, you know, rather envious for the ladies as well. 0687649969, that's the number you're able to use right now. Hanging out with me, Tulani, all the way to 3 this afternoon. Thank you so much to Indlu Vukazi for holding the fort. Definitely, she's going to be back on Tuesday, and you can able to get to find out what she has in store for you. It is a Friday. We will be pushing this all the way to 3 and hit us up, and we've got a great show lined up for you. We've got great guests as well. We're going to be gracing our studios, and some of them also, we're going to be taking them over the line, and you'll get to find out who are those. And also, you can be part of the conversation simply by logging on to our socials. And

that's the Facebook, Twitter, across all social media platforms of Inanda, 88.4 FM right now. Chulani is only till 3:18 after 12. Let's keep it locked. I'm going to be checking in with the VIPs as well. 0687649969. I see already Blessing Mapumulo. Usekhona, my guy. I'm going to be going through to you, bro.

0: It's a lovely one tuning from a 21 pilot, and this is Stressed Out. 0687649969. Let me check in with you. Let me find out exactly who am I hanging out with right now. Already I see Mr. Maphumulo, sir.
1: Oh, so I'm going to Mr. Chia.
0: Yes, sir.
1: Mr. Chia, I'm not here.
0: Yeah, what's that like?
1: I'm going to get ready to run. I'm going to get ready to run. Yeah. So I'm going to get ready to run.
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0: Hi.
2: The Sultan of Bingela Mavia, King Bingelo, Tating Bingelo, Kulu, and Bingelo Bong Style and Arinanda. 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
2: I mean, I'm Sassam 17 in Saco, Indito Chile, in Pepin and Hang Bassi, Hits and Woods, Indito Chile, and I'm Sandy and Jim was. Hey, yes, Mr. Kakashi Shemungay, Bogabayus Hoto, Kito, Kibam, Lime, Yangabako, Tolaba, Man,
0: the Garage,
2: the young in Basses and Aluso, Ombazo, Luxon, Kosian, Oto, Kito, Kibam, Balobeshai, Windila.
0: Yeah.
2: I put them rains. Mr. Nonda, Mr. Nonda.
0: Yes.
2: Izolo ungitilile. 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
2: 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Thank you, thank you. 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
0: Listen, dude, you have nice problems, I can tell you. This is it. Zamo Mzala. And I see you, Mahlambisa, and who else? I see you, Tamati, as well. I'm going to be going through to you guys. Thank you so much. News is up next with Nondi Duzo Nomvalo.

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2: Energy Directorate is currently attending to a high volume of power outages affecting several areas across the city due to the prevailing inclement weather conditions. The city assures residents that additional technical teams have been deployed to the ground to expedite repairs and restore electricity supply as safely and as quickly as possible. Because of the backlog, some areas may experience prolonged outages. The city appeals for residents' patience while our crews work throughout these faults.

0: Students are encouraged to report and track outages using our WhatsApp chatbot on 064-761-7930 or use the USSD code or via our online web portal.
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3: It's a serious inconvenience for our members of the community who rely on this clinic to have access to their medication and other health facilities. So it's a serious inconvenience because now they have to walk about a kilo from the CBD to the hospital, whereas the clinic used to be so accessible that they do not have to walk such a distance. So it's a serious inconvenience.
1: Angiphethe lezi ngoluthu ndunankulu waseNamibia uDokotela Elijah Ngurare uthi ke phela kusemqoka ukuthi ke abantu bakwamanye amazwe abahambela kulelazwe babeke nemvume bagunyaza ukuthi ke babeke ezweni leli baphinde futhi ke bachaze nangezizathu ezibabeka khona eNamibia. 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
4: Whoever comes in our country, whoever is invited in our country, one, they have permission to be here with specific conditions on how they are there. If, for instance, whether it is in Oshkunde and we say that go and dig for water and you come and stumble on uranium, for instance, then immediately the authority responsible for mining uranium must be the one to be alerted by our own people that are on that team. So, Honorable Speaker, I needed to make this point clear so that we understand it, that the national interest of Namibia comes first, the national security of Namibia comes first. Whether we deal with friends or foes, no nation will subordinate its interest to any other person.
1: Kuzothuma kubumbani hora lokuqala ngibuye nezizobe izicwele.
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0: It's a lovely one to get from Latoya Butelezi, and this is Are You Gonna Stay? Toya Delezi. She is affectionately known to a lot of people. 0687649969, hanging out with me, Tulani, all the way to 3 this afternoon. Otherwise, how are you doing? You doing good? I just hope you do, though, hey? Mahlambi!
1: Hi. Sbong, so let's start with a nice
0: corner.
1: So, Bengum, Kulevange, Alevich,
0: yes.
1: But when I want to go back, Macomba, Manum Club, Sukon and Cold,
0: nice.
1: Someday.
0: Yes.
1: Amen.
0: Lovely. Thank you so much, Mahlambisa. And who do I see? 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
2: I mean bebade wena undaba ngingelele
0: yes ba
2: ngiyahamba khona la
0: kuphi
2: Phoenix ya manje
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2: wesithi nje sibe sonke nje kuzotshaya yena u-3 ngenokenon asibonge aphile nje ama VIP osithembatha okamahlambisa omzala kamzala ngiyabezwa omazola omacebekhulu nabo bonke nje abahlezi belalele baphile nje otamati danko
0: lovely thank you so much Zamos Guadabuleni. And then Ututamati Yinchi Foniak. Why refuse to send a Mavi any Yinch and Fate? Aguzogaliga. Hey, listen. The KwaZulu-Natal is once again dealing with the devastating effects of heavy rain. And 3 houses have collapsed from mudslides in Tshenelimnyama and Moran Hill near Pine Town, with 14 residents affected. Thankfully, there have not been no reported fatalities and injuries at this stage, but with level 6 weather warning still in place, authorities are actually warning that the danger is not far. Or rather, it's far from over, though. So what you should do as a resident and, you know, in vulnerable places and areas and right now, and you should be taking, you know, precautions and extra, and so that you guarantee that you are good. And how prepared are you if anything happens? So for any possible further flooding or mudslides. So we'll get to find out the latest situation on the ground regarding Tshenelimnyama and other affected areas as well. So we're definitely going to be able to probe and check out what has happened. If ever you feel like there's something that you needed to report, ngakhona ukuthi usithinte 0687649969 so that as well wherever la ukhona or witnessing

Baby Crazy Nhlonipho, this is Over and Over. Shout out to you and everybody. Tulani Zondi, 0687649969. Let me check in with you guys. Let me find out exactly who am I rolling with all the way to 3 this afternoon. Yeah. So, I don't know. Anybody is using... Because a lot of people have actually ran away from the combat. Yeah. A lot of people are using Netflix these days. I see, and then customers are very happy with DSTV these days, yeah? Okay, nice, nice one. Who uses? Let me just find out from you. Who uses anyway? Now, because those whom I know, and they've migrated now. They do streaming now, and they Netflixing, and they're doing all sorts of crazy stuff. And then are you paying for your subscription now? Oh, you're like, I'm done and dusted with that. What's the story like? 0687649969. Shout out to you and everybody. And let me check in with you. If ever there are any places where you feel like contestants and Zagalile due to this weather, fill us in. And then we'll get to report about it.

0: You step in with a G from Los Angeles, where the helicopters got cameras, just to get a glimpse of our chucks and our khakis and our bouncing car. You with your friend, right?
1: Yeah.
0: She ain't trying to bring over no men, right?
1: No.
0: In the distance, she can get all in an instant.
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0: It's a great one taken from Dionne Warwick. Yes, and a whisper in the dark. So, what I'm done as a guy, you good? Hopefully, you are doing great. And let's quickly recap some of the songs that we have played at 1 o'clock for the lunchtime fix, a slow jam this afternoon, being a Friday. All right, let's check it out. All right, what songs did we play? We started off with Marvin Gaye. Let's get it on. All right, yes. And then, Sasizidlalo Aretha Franklin. Someone else. The Commodores, Night Shift. And then, Dionne Warwick. This one. Whisper in the Dark. 0687649969. That's 0687649969 right now. Let me check in with you guys. Let me find out exactly which one out of the songs we have played tickles your fancy. If ever you have any, just holler back. Let me know. Let me check in with you. And then we'll get to know the song you have chosen for namhlanje. 0687649969. That's 0687649969. We're going to be going for the news headlines at the bottom of the hour. Nondo Duzo, she is here. Uzositshela ukuthi kwenzakalani uma nomvalo. Is that how it is, right?
1: Mathanibi.
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0: Beautiful, taken from Johnny April, and this is Home Tonight, The Soil, Joy, before this one, yeah? 0687649969, shout out to you and everybody. Solani is on you on your time. Let me check in with you, let me find out, what is it that you're going to be telling me regarding the songs we have played at one? All right, quickly. Let's see, who do I have here that I haven't spoken to? Oh, it's Tembi so much.
1: Hey, no care no fundo no no visita vete no pongo tu tarde en solo fuese lo hola de estar siempre so much.
0: Lovely, Tembi so much. Thank you so much for that. 0687649969. All right, let me quickly straight to who this is. Somebody just said hi here. I don't know who this is, but let me move on to Mzamo's got a Baleni. Hey, Mzamo. Yes, sir.
2: I'm not Dion Wawi.
0: Dion.
2: Dion, I can go better. Young bear will pick on and never name.
0: Here we go.
2: I'm Nandi Yeshula.
0: Lovely, my brother. Thank you so much. That's Dion Warwick at Whisper in the Dark. Mathambi, uhamba na ipi wena?
3: Gosh.
0: Yes.
3: Ngosi yam no Commodores e Zambes.
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0: 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I it's a Friday, I understand. But school me here. 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
1: 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But anyway. 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Okay, here we go. 0687649969. Shout out to you and everybody else. Let's find out exactly what some of you guys will have to say regarding the songs we have played at 1 o'clock. 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We ma Zondi. 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Huh? Okay. It sounds a bit offish. It is what it is, right? 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We ma Phumu. We. Hey. All right, sharp. Sure.

0: Beautiful, lovely, nice one. So, what I'm going to say, this is in 88.4 FM. Today is the best of radio. Let's quickly recap and some of the songs we played, and so we can able to find out. AEP, Oitandile, Marvin Gaye, Let's Get It On. Or is it Aretha Franklin or someone else? The Commodores, Night Shift. Or Dionne Warwick, Whisper in the Dark. Out of these songs, Uhamba na EP, let me check in with you. 0687649969. That's 0687649969. And yeah, you let me know. Let me check in with you and let me find out. EP Oitandile, out of the songs we have opted to play today. You'll be telling me, I know that. And then, you are not wrong. Well, look at it. Ntombi futhi nkosi ematendeni. 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
1: As you 21 Katabu Baba, Nin Tommy, Manja to some Kipuas, Yenzani, Asamfuni. How? How are the one I get it to and get your Arabisi? Remember for Valentine's about you perfume Arabisi. It seems we both only loving you. Kitikata Nache, Hakina Leon and
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0: going to say?
1: How are you, bro?
0: We are very well, Ninjani.
1: Lovely, my man. We good. Imvula nje and sesi yazi ukuthi kunabantu abaningi ke esethe yathi kubahlukumeza nezinye indawo. And but no casualties as yet being reported, which is rather the good thing.
0: Yes, and it's kind of a little kind of bunjalo. Otherwise, good afternoon to you and Abalalelika.
1: My brother, thank you so much for taking time and talking to us. And we're talking about the power of storytelling. Hey, Mfanagit. Kuningi sokufunda namhlanje, ne? Let's get on to it, my brother. And where do we start?
0: So, njengoba senza nje kalinyanga ukuthi sibuke lolu tourism, sasibuka ukuthi kungeneka kanjani ekuthenini uqale ube tour guide, iziphi izinto oyidingayo for qualifications wise, and then bese kuba ukuthi iziphi yini ongayilindela in terms of your earnings ability as a tour guide. 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
1: Exactly, absolutely, my brother. So what do we know about isn't this ningi that we need to do, and then how do we access information of us having to go to isn't this and then
0: 100%. 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
1: No, you just mentioned Inanda, Duzuma, Gwamashu, and other places. Because, I mean, Inanda, Duzuma, Gwamashu, and then we are rich in history. And what are some of those untold stories that you believe would have potential to attract more visitors?
0: Ukuthi kunendawo esedekiwe vele ezama heritage site esiwasebenzise uma ngabe ukuthi sibize iy'hambeli zethu ey'qhamuka emazweni. 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

0: Beautiful, lovely, nice one, I like. And this is Breathing, Jesse Clark Shikana, coming through 0687649969. Otherwise, how are you doing? You're doing good. I just hope you're doing great as much as I am right here in the studio namhlanje. All right, I'm going to be joined by Langayengwa from Bongabanzi Consulting. Yeah, we're going to be talking about something very nice, very good. So let's check in with Langayengwa as he is going to be chatting to us right now. And Entrepreneurship Corner, and that's the segment we're on right now. And we need to check in and find out what he has in store for me and everyone. 0687649969. Let me check in with Langayengwa, and he is on the line right now. Let's intercept and chat to my guy, Mr. Langa, sir.
1: Yes, sir.

0: inanda ukuthi wazi wathetha ukuthi iyona ndawo azovotela kuyona le and therefore kuningi esingakwazi ukuthi siprofile ke around yena as ubaba uMandela and bese ke kuwukuthi siyadayisa ngoba 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did he actually do as a political activist. And nakhubeke thina sinaney'ndawo ezimbalwa ezisingakwazi ukuthi thatha abantu sibayise kuzona ukuze bezo-experience-a ukuthi who was ubaba uNelson Mandela.
1: You know what, for food, because you just mentioned also uMakanana and whom we had last week. For ukudla, and food is a major part of your tourism, ne? Would you say?
0: 100%. 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
1: Yazi, I was actually looking at what you are talking about, and then I'm looking at the craft work, and I'm thinking to myself, what some of the opportunities does the cultural tourism create for local entrepreneurs, crafters, street vendors, as well as small businesses in the ink area, you would say?
0: Oh, wow. 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Any beadwork, any craftwork will definitely be a very much a needed addition to ama-tourism experiences. 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
1: Hanging out with Mr. Langa from Bongabanzi Consulting. Langa, I just want to check also here. It's an entry, and then we want to groom them. And what we do here, and then we would like to leave a legacy, and then upon having us to leave a legacy, but I mean, so for next about share something as well. I was going to buy this patent, but what sort of role should abayanta bangane abasha should able to play in documenting stories through social media, podcast, various platforms? Because it's ours, it's like we're losing now.
0: Oh no, we shall come in the zone over your advantage. In cool, in a better thing, you know, we have to sakula. And based on what Gabo, who went and interacted with Kuma, I'm trying to see the power of storytelling. Mangabe would see a bell tap and a little Zabanado, and my book, you don't get into that Kuma Razo, as he had a band who see Basuga from anywhere in the globe. 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
1: Absolutely amazing talking to Mr. Langa Yengwa Baba, and singers get us on Kemfe too, but you've got a limited amount of time on radio. However, for more out of this, outside of this platform, if you befuna ukulandela wena ke as uLanga Yengwa from Bongaphansi, and bakuthola kanjani mfowethu?
0: Thank you so much. Kuhlale kuyintokozo ukuba kanye nani kanye nawo Mr. Zondi. So fortunately umlaleli angasizakala by just listening to today's best radio njalo ngolwesihlanu kuzona lezi khathi lezi uphiqini usuku kanye no half past two, and then uzokwazi ukuthi athole-ke kabanzi about entrepreneurship and its different layers and the different aspects of entrepreneurship. Otherwise mangabe kuwukuthi asikho lana kwi-Inanda FM setholakala on social media, Facebook, Instagram kanye no-TikTok. Ungasithola on the handles Bongabanzi Consulting. Asilandelaneni and let us engage and empower each other in terms of economy and our economic participation and more especially create the creation of imsebenzi using EMA skills nama understandings esesiwatholile in order to create a livelihood for ourselves and our families.
1: Ah, my man, you have a great weekend. Bela sonte monandi with your family and uzijabulise nje mfana ke. I think we are deserving. We have one.
0: Wow. Now I'm going to ask you to say the very same logo sensitive in a way, Mr. Zondi. I'm going to ask you to know that you're a little bit of a corner. I'm going to ask
1: you. Lovely, my brother. Thank you so much. You take care, ne?
0: Thank you so much.
1: Lovely. There you go. Hanging out with Bongabanzi Consulting. That's Langa Yengwa.

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0: Usuku lokuzala lo ka Mr. Price futhi ke iVodacom ikupha kanye nawe. 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

0: Beautiful one indeed, like we're 98.4 FM. Today is the best radio, the official sound of Sobona Mtanaseka. You're good, hopefully you're doing great. This one taken from Babes Wodumo, coming through, and with the Wolo Lo. Shout out to you and everybody else. 0687649969. Shout out to you. And send me a voice note, 0687649969 right now. All right, let's joined by this incredible artist, and whom we're going to be having a chat with. Hello! And you're gone. And he's done so many things, but we'll get to find out from him. And what he's been doing, what he's been busy with as well. Ladies and gentlemen, now joining us on the Lunchtime Fix, his name you're definitely going to want to remember, Hallo Yagami. And today we're actually getting to know the person behind the name and the journey, the creativity, the vision, and also what continues to drive Hallo Yagami in the entertainment space. And there's always a story behind the music, the brand, the ambition. And today we are open to the conversation. And Hallo Yagami, welcome to the Lunchtime Fix. Thank you so much. It's great to have you with us.
1: Thank you so much for having me, my brother. How are you?
0: Awesome, my brother. Thank you for creating the space where we can able to talk with you.
1: I'm so excited, man.
0: Yeah. Take me through. First things first, your musical journey, my brother. Where it all started.
1: Born and bred, Kwamashu,
0: yeah.
1: And then so I think I started Okooko. So that's where the Maskandi influences come from.
0: Here we go.
1: And then, definitely, dog. And then I moved back to Durban. And then, obviously, the real influence comes from my mother.
0: Mm-hmm.
1: No, Babuami, because my mother used to listen to a lot of R&B, dog, like Lama
0: Cassette. And then,
1: so I think innately, you know, it's like I was born with this thing.
0: Kashiga. So you from a very young age, and you've developed utando, you've done izinto, and then you decided to go to IATIM. Let me pursue this and professionally. When was that?
1: I think around the age of 14.
0: 14.
1: Within Gil Gine High School.
0: Mm-hmm.
1: But I think it started becoming very, very apparent to me. No man,
0: kona something.
1: You know, when I was singing along to my favorite songs, I realized this time money you know nothing is shining, bro. Yeah, so I think that's when the love really developed, and then it became I

0: solo coach you say, I want to be both.
1: At the same time, it take off, take off young
0: game. Yeah, Bible, can't you produce? Yeah.
1: But I mean, what has been the highlight for winner, Halo?
0: I think, firstly, having 12 million streams is crazy for me.
1: What's that?
0: 12 million streams is insane, you know?
1: 12 million streams, yo.
0: Yeah, you don't have a... Yeah, I mean, even a million, yeah, like, it's insane.
1: It is insane.
0: I think that's the greatest achievement. And then I think when Hunters gave me my private show, that was also insane.
1: Mm-hmm.
0: When Shekana gave me a song, online.
1: Yeah.
0: Yeah.
1: No.
0: When I was Java for his tour in Bloom,
1: yes.
0: That was very beautiful, yeah.
1: Oh, yes.
0: And humbling.
1: Oh, yes, absolutely. My man, let's talk about the collaboration you did with Umlindo. And there's another one also that you did. I think you did it with Uduse, yeah?
0: Yeah, Uduse.
1: Uduse.
0: Yeah.
1: Talk to me about those.
0: Umlindo, the vocalist, now going up the end, and then turns out he had been a deep fan, but
1: yeah.
0: Just like he knew of my work. So
1: sure.
0: It was
1: sure.
0: Very organic for us to work. I wasn't introduced to him by anyone. Love him. I'm seeing them before. That's why I'm not the kind of a corner.
1: What do you say?
0: Also knew my work before we worked. Man, check out my comments on Campo 2022. Me more than I put to say before I put you over now. I'm very happy that those people could resonate with the artwork that I gave to them to work with.
1: I'm a man, and you're doing amazing. So in Danda, too, and that's your EP, right?
0: Yes,
1: the
0: EP,
1: Sandukuikeeper, and it's nice. It's ringing, man. You're in Danda, too, man.
0: That's where I'm trying to paint from, so I felt like so we start in my mind, village
1: So
0: I decided to write a few songs about that.
1: Ah, nice. I'm fun to say my tandoe. You are smitten, utategile.
0: Ah,
1: my brother, the EP is out in Dandato, and then Abadibang I told on Migupi, and then we're going to be dropping your song, Welela, with Duse as well. That's a nice, lovely song, my guy.
0: I'm so happy you guys resonated with that song, man.
1: That song is fire. But before we get able to drop it, my brother, and because of time as well, Bakthola Kuphi Kanjani, and then what's in the pipeline for Uhalo Yakami?
0: Please ask me that again. Sorry, my brother.
1: What's in the pipeline for Halo Yagami? What can we look forward to?
0: More private shows. I'm curating my own shows.
1: Nice.
0: I'm definitely going to make one in Durban.
1: Lovely.
0: A short film. And then obviously I need to drop some clothes because I'm not going to wear what's doing.
1: So good, my brother. We're going to be looking forward to that. Otherwise, how do we follow you on social media?
0: Halo Yagami everywhere.
1: Halo Yagami.
0: Everywhere.
1: Alright, dude. Thank you so much for taking time, and it's been an honor. And then also, like I did say, you're going to be dropping your song, and you're going to be playing it. And then this is an outro for this, and it's simply titled Welela. Yini yini Welela.

0: Awuwelela ngaphesheya.
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0: Ah ngithi welela.
1: Alive. My guy, thank you so much for taking time and I wish you all the best, my brother.
0: Thank you so much for having me, my brother. So it's a beautiful day, man.
1: Lovely, my bro. Here you go.
0: Good man, I'm going to show
1: you. You better. Come here, we are.
0: Okay, it's okay.
1: So good, my brother. Have a great one.
0: Sure.
1: Lovely. This is the song in question. Hello, Yagami. Hello, Yagami. As well as what you say. Welela.

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1: Man, you should hate yourself. Look into a mirror and rate yourself. 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

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Taking from a nasty C, and this is a juice bag. Otherwise, how are you doing? You're doing good? I just hope you do. And with this inclement weather outside, it's cold as hell, people. All right, I just hope you have on something very comfortable and warm at this very juncture. Otherwise, you're going to be contracting influenza. You just don't want to be coughing and having a runny nose. And your throat will be like it has sand in it. Otherwise, let me check in with this person before I bounce. Love you, my brother. Thank you so much. All right, before I bounce here, and crazy story that just came in now. This one rather hits home because, I mean, it's, you know, when somebody you know, and then you find out certain things about, it shakes you a little bit. All right, umndeni waka Bengu uqala nje ukufuniswa indodana yawo uNkosinathi Duma and ohlala eMatikwe area 10 endaweni ekuthiwa isePlazini bayakwazi ke abantu abaningi lapha ngakwa SS kuthiwa wagcina kubonakala ngolosibili Tuesday the 15th of September uNathi Nkosinathi Duma and he is 36 years of age. And what can I call this video on Tuesday? And if you were to identify him, I'm a features are now cross tattoo on his right arm. Ungakwazi ukuthi ke makuthi unolwazi ngokuthi uNkosinathi Duma owaziwa ngoNathi waseMatikwe area 10. Ungathintana ke nabasemndenini usisi wakhe uTholi ku 073-341-5129. That's 073-341-5129. Noma umsizeni ku 073-512-8342. That's 073-512-8342. They are seeking usizo ukulocator uNkosinathi Duma and okungubhuti wabo nomshana as well. Alright, there you go. My job is done here. It's been good hanging out with you guys. Let's do radio. Whenever God is willing, that's going to be on a Monday next week. Otherwise, enjoy whatever that's left of Usukulu namhlanje. Be abundantly blessed. And up next, it's the Lokshin Drive with Canon Sfundo, as well as the rest of the crew, Ngobizita and Nonduduzo Umanomvalo. And they're going to do this all the way to 6. And between 6 and 8, between 6 and 7, it will be Izwi Nezalo with Wonder Boy. And then the Hood Up AD, as well as Udude, they're going to take over from there. I'm out. It's been good. Be abundantly blessed and enjoy whatever that's left of Usukulu namhlanje. I'm off. Yodlala nezinye ingane.

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2: It's very unfortunate that we, you know, give people guidance to move to safe, you know, facilities that would normally make available, but they choose to remain in their, you know, informal settlements, despite the fact that they are located in, you know, riverbanks. We have moved communities here to Ottawa and other areas. You know, as you recall, we were here with MEC Sponsor Duma and the mayor. You know, but unfortunately, communities keep coming back to these, you know, areas. But for now, roving teams, you know, will be activating the flood response plan, you know, ensuring that, you know, we were badly affected by, you know, the floods in 2022. That is why this time around we are saying once bitten, twice shy.
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3: I think the issue of gender-based violence in South Africa is real. So you're not talking about something that we think it is happening. It is real. With the bodies found, nine of

0: 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And I think it's proper that we extend our deepest condolences to the families.
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2: The application for bail by applicant number one is refused. The application for bail by applicant number two is refused. Both applicants shall remain in custody pending the finalization of the criminal proceedings. The Department of Correctional Services is directed to take such reasonable steps as are necessary to ensure that applicant one's medical needs are appropriately addressed, whether at Westbound Correctional Centre or should that facility remain unable to accommodate those needs at an appropriate alternative facility, including St. Albans Correctional Centre. The Department of Correctional Services is further directed to ensure that applicant one is afforded reasonable and meaningful opportunities to consult with his legal representatives.
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I'm a 50-50. I'm a 50-50. I'm a 50-50. I'm a 50-50. I'm a 50-50. I'm a 50-50. I'm a 50-50. I'm a 50-50. I'm a 50-50. I'm a 50-50. I'm a 50-50. I'm a 50-50. I'm a 50-50. I'm a 50-50. I'm a 50-50. I'm a 50-50. I'm a 50-50. I'm a 50-50. I'm a 50-50. I'm a 50-50. I'm a 50-50. I'm a 50-50. I'm a 50-50. I'm a 50-50. I'm a 50-50. I'm a 50-50. I'm a 50-50. I'm a 50-50. I'm a 50-50. I'm a 50-50. I'm a 50-50. I'm a 50-50. I'm a 50-50. I'm a 50-50. I'm a 50-50. I'm a 50-50. I'm a 50-50. I'm a 50-50. I'm a 50-50. I'm a 50-50. I'm a 50-50. I'm a 50

It's the Friday edition emsakazweni wakho inanda 88.4 FM njoba singena nge 50-50 women this side cheaters this side sonke 50-50 as we are enjoying lo 3 hours wanamhlanje kungulehlano nevula ke phandle 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What was it? 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
1: 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As I'm Zuguana, let's see, nigga zona. Namshan, you're going to let Sano City Gezo Cressida. So thank you for choosing Inanda 88.4 FM. Elamika, I'm okay, I'm going to go. And it's Katige Masimiga and Jay, Kombo, and Kumbo, the Wood Usuwe, Lanamshan, Jabagum Saga 18, and Yang Enigega September, I see you on a game in Sugun, Jabasa, Bala, a sale, before so. Take a Nyaga combo with Zingo 105 in Jegu Pela. I'm a Vig 15 before Sukre Telunyaga Loga 2026. And it's just Nyogu Kumbos as a reminder what is just for noting Nyanga Zimbili. Cause le enye esithi uDisemba kuba ukuphazima nje kweso uthi uyaphaphama sekuJanuwari. But thank God you chose Inanda 88.4 FM namhlanje kungulwesihlanu, or it's a Friday to you. But namhlanje being a Friday umhlaka 18 kuSeptember, and usuku esilibiza nge World Water Monitoring Day. Lento oqikelela ukuthi ke amanzi siyawagada and asiwasebenzisi ke ngendlela ke engeyona, siwashiye xaqhaza, siyawavala emva kokusebenzisa kumpompi, ngoba siyazi ukuthi ke water is an absolute essential for ama nomake impilweni. So every form of impilo that we know requires ukuthi ke amanzi ke abe khona. But ke amanzi
2: kanti ke sekuzovusa kakhulu.
3: And I think after conceding the first goal, it was a little bit tough for us. We struggled and under the game, and we conceded the second goal. We changed the system twice. We changed in 4-3-3, then we changed in 4-2-3-1. But like I said, unfortunately, we need to keep it, continue to work. The most important thing that I'm so happy about the performance of the player, even after traveling back, and we didn't have enough time to work in the new system, but we saw tactically the team was doing very good, I think.
2: Kanti masiya ku Kaizer Chiefs njengoba uyena ke futhi uThabo Moloisane edlala leli qembu nezinyangana ifikile soku Stellenbosch intayita iqaphela ukuthi ke selokhu abakhona ebholeni ayikho ke igame iKaizer Chiefs eba away ngenxa amafans kuyona hlezi gcwele ke abalandeli babo enkundleni nasembobela kuzoba njalo.
4: None of us, I don't think it will be a disadvantage at all. One thing about us, we are always at home. Doesn't matter where we're playing. We always have our fans, you know, rallying behind us each and every match. So it's definitely not going to be an away game for us. It's for us to use it to our advantage, as it is like that we always have our fans with us. So definitely for sure it won't be an away game for us.
2: Karike mangabe sivala sivala ukuthi ke yena ke futhi uRonnie Williams uthi ke noma ke uthi umdlalo ewabo against yona ke futhi ke alahle osukwini lakusasa umdlalo ke lo impela ke futhi kodinga 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
5: Yes, I mean, when you look at their team, you know, there's so many guys who were at the World Cup. Demiral played for Turkey, won a lot of games. They lost a few games as well. Goals that he scores, the number of goals he scores from midfield. So, yeah, but it's going to be an interesting game. I think it's going to be a good game. It's going to be an open game as well. I mean, it's a cup final.
2: Ngibuyanga 5 past 4 malgamanqa ihora lesine ke bese ngibuyake ngizoshake uthanamba ngithi vala la sengihembe.
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5: 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Do you ever get a feeling that there's more out there for you? 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More ways to turn what you are good at into something bigger? 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Celsi. Up next, so let's talk again. Sambele sethu ke soqala ohlelweni la kwinanda 88.4 FM usineke kukhambule okhamuka lapha kwi Black Lawyers Association student chapter. 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That's the conversation we're going to have up next. 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

0: ngakini ofisa nje ukumshayela ehlo because sikhuthaza ukwenza kahle on a Friday
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0: It's TKS, themselows in Inanda, 88.4 FM, another chance as we are 13 minutes away from me. Our lesbili when Utewa Ketatina. Ah, Uketiga, Tengobag, and Amtanya Gungulisanus Tetila, Lezam Zuguana. That is why hashtag here to Anamtanya City, hashtag old school Friday. 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She was the Sidas Aso Kulumano Sneku Kukum Kambule from a Black Lawyers Association student chapter. 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And in case you have any question relating this isihloko lesanamhlanje, ngiyakumema ukuthi ke senda nje i-text on our WhatsApp ku 0687649969. Ngoba ke iUN it observed the International Equal Pay Day on the 18th of September. Namhlanje, this is exactly an excellent workplace conversation. Unequal pay, discrimination, ama promotion, abo maternity, abo gender, ama employees. What can they actually do when they believe what I engathi angtreatwa ngendlela engabe ngiyatreatwa ngayo njengomsebenzi? That's the conversation esizoba nayo njengamanje. Naige Snake Kuku Kambule on the Lokshin Drive Show. Snake, welcome to the show. 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

0: 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To decide if the work is of an equal value, the regulation says you must look at ama responsibilities, skill, emotional, mental and physical efforts together with the condition under which the work is done. Ukubheka lama reasons ke isaralien must be the same.
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0: 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Number 3 sikunika the Hot Steppers bethi Here Comes. 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Number 1 it was the Gangs of Instrumental bethi You Are My Number 1 mlaleli. 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
5: It's massive. It's big, you know, it is big. African champs up against the Asian champs. It's the pathway, you know, to play against the Champions League champs of Europe, which is PSG, and that's the ultimate goal. But we've got a step now. First step is now against Al Ahly. We are excited. We're looking forward to it. It can be a good spectacle.
3: Uma siqhubeka siye kuzona-ke futhi eyithinta Orlando Pirate Mike Mamosha sibelebele omunye abadlali osebena ama-man of the match amaningi ku-Betway Premiership kule season uthi-ke iqiniso-ke lithi-ke bakithi ukudlala ukuthola ithuba Orlando Pirate lokudlala uphinde-ke futhi wenze kahle into engajwayelekile nalokho kuyalijabulela futhi.
6: I'm happy with the win. It was not an easy game. You know, against Seven City is always an important game for us and now we need points. So I'm happy with the performance. I'm obvious Nick Lala is a winger, so Mikisa Acha, Tanya Lanyan Kacha, Tapa, the only player position only my coach, Patisero Dala, why is that?
3: Manga best valas valo kuthi iKwaZulu Natal ubhekane neKaizer Chiefs ngosuku langesonto. 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
6: Firstly, it's just well wishes to Pisa for him to get well soon. And the second thing, you know, I think we're capable in the goalkeeping department. We have capable guys, you know, Bruce is there, Ronaldo is there as well, so we are not panicking at all. We are all there to, you know, one goal is to make sure that the team wins, is to make sure that we support one another, so we're definitely not panicking.

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3: Isikhathi sakho sikhomba ukuthi u-19 imzuzu, sibhekwe u-18 imzuzu before kushaya ihora lokugcina, that's 5 o'clock. 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Ngemniningwane nje egcwele nokubona more of your future ngo Cell C Take a Child to Work Initiative. Vakashela u Cell C Take a Child to Work.co.za ngoba nothing should stop you. Cell C.
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0: 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Isikhathi ke masimi kanje. Mesoshona ke nalaphaya ku Facebook and check some of your comments that you have sent through kungulesihlana njoba shilo sathi. Shayela abantu ihlombe sibakhuthaze ngezinto ezinhle ke abazenzayo. So why not? Inanda 88.4 FM update and we'll definitely check yours masibuya ngale on the other side of this.
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0: 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But ngiyafisa ukuza I Monday yakho ihambe kanjani ngokuqedela nje lo line othi I Monday yami I
3: isamba shakhulu so imoja injolo
4: I Monday yami I free and enjoyable kade ngkwazile ukuthi ngilale nje into engasajwayelekile as anything ngeke umuntu ozongiphazamisa
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It's 12 minutes away from 5 o'clock on the Lokshin Tribe Show. 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

0: 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All right, Facebook page Nanda 88.4 FM update. 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
1: 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And proud of it.

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0: 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Check out her music, it's online and available on the YouTube side. 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
4: Okay. Monday to Friday 3 to 6 p.m.
0: 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And then number 4 Epic Nas it's musu kuba serious man. 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Choose my kettle, ukhethe ingoma oyithandayo kuleza namhlanje kuyi Friday nangu Tupac and Dr. Dre California.

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2: This is about accountability at the very top of Umsunduzi. Mayor Mzimkhulu Thebola is facing serious questions over property he has been renting since 2023 and Ward 26. According to the information before us, he has allegedly failed to pay rent for around 15 months, while municipal services linked to the property have allegedly gone unpaid for more than 3 years. There are also allegations surrounding an illegal electricity connection. The question is simple. How can a mayor demand accountability from residents while facing allegations of failing to meet his own obligations? The DA is demanding answers, transparency and accountability with immediate effect.
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3: It's a local transmission. It's a transmission which has been localized in a particular area. As you can see, that the majority of these cases, more than 70% of the cases, have been detected in the province of the Western Cape, the city of Cape Town in particular, meaning that that is where the problem is. That's why as the National Department of Health, working with the NICD and the provincial authorities, and the World Health Organization and other stakeholders, we are working closely around the clock with the colleagues in order to ensure that we try to go closer, do a deep dive to understand what could be driving this sudden rise in cases. The good thing is that those who have been identified first, they were able to help us to identify their contact.
1: Ungqongqoshe emnyangweni obhekelele abesifazane intsha kanye ke nabantu abakhubazekile ehhovisini likamangameli uSindisiwe Chikhunga usezwakalise ukukhathazeka ngezigameko zakamuva nje zokubulawa kwabesifazane kakhulukazi ngaphansi komkhandlu ekuroleni. 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
4: I think the issue of gender-based violence in South Africa is real. So we're not talking about something that we think it is happening. It is real. With the bodies found, 9 of them for that matter for now, and I think it's proper that we extend our deepest condolences to the families.
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4: I am Reverend Musa Zondi, the KZN MEC for Economic Development, Tourism and Environmental Affairs. Tourism Month is here, spring is here, and KwaZulu-Natal is calling. On 20 September, we take Tourism Month to Appelsbosch as it celebrates 100 years of its hospital establishment. Here, a remarkable story of faith, education and healthcare also connects the Zulu Kingdom to Swedish mission heritage. And as we bring more visitors into more parts of our province, we create new opportunities for local communities to benefit from tourism. So book that trip, explore somewhere new, stay longer, spend locally. This spring, choose KwaZulu-Natal and discover your so much more.
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1: And they had alluded towards the solutions of the concerns that we have raised, stemming from the issues of matric learners forgetting their passwords come next year, stemming from the issues of scammers who have managed to be able to have access to passwords and emails of students, and raised issues of the incorrect funding of some of the students where later they end up defunding those students. And we also raised concerns of the issue of a relationship existing between NSFAS, SARS, Home Affairs, so that they can be able to make a smooth comparison and transition between all these government entities. We've noted that there has been quite a number of cases where there have been reports of NSFAS paying for students that have deceased. And there has also been reports of NSFAS paying people who were not eligible, where some of their parents were rich and they could afford to pay for tuition fees for their students, yet they were funded by NSFAS. And we had identified some of these issues as a result of no relationship that is existing between Home Affairs, NSFAS, and SARS. Not only these three entities, the relationship also needs to be strengthened between NSFAS and some of the institutions of higher learning so that institutions can be able to provide data to NSFAS as and when the data becomes available, so that there will be a fast and smooth transition when NSFAS issues out all of the funding decisions. And these were all the loopholes that we have identified last year and also identified for this year, hence that's why it resulted to some of the students ending up being defunded by the scheme. Simply because what we were told was they still need to go back to those cases since there was an administrator at that time and are not unsure of the information within their disposal. But the call that we had made to them was that the students that have been defunded and subject to gap investigation, all of those students, they need to be funded. We were busy with the processes of taking NSFAS, a legal process of taking NSFAS to court so that they reinstate for all of this funding, because administrative law doesn't allow for them to defund a student outside of communicating with them. Because as things stand now, those students are owing institutions. Some of them, they ended up turning into doing things that are not correct so that they can be able to receive meal allowances since they were registered. They are owing landlords and they were kicked out of these student accommodations simply because they are owing. And we informed NSFAS that they need to come up with ways in terms of how they are going to fund the students back, and it's something that we are not willing to compromise. And what we had also received from NSFAS when it comes to the issue of the reports of the call center, and they gave us a presentation where it spoke about capacity development in terms of the people that are going to respond and consequence management for people who are not responding. They also alluded into saying that Facebook pages are going to be responded to, Twitter pages are going to be responded to, and I can confirm to you now, our colleagues have started sending in colleagues queries so that we can check whether they are responding or they are not responding to all of these things. And if there is no response, we will demand a consequence management to be exercised by NSFAS, because failure to respond, that is a future of a student that is coming from a deep rural areas to not have access to higher education.
2: So you
1: what we have noted in institutions of higher learning earlier this year, when students were coming in, they would come and tell you that they applied for NSFAS, but it was a so-and-so application for me, and I do not have the passwords, and I do not have the emails. And these are people who end up having access to all of the information that the student is supposed to be keeping towards themselves, as we might have known that in some of the TVET colleges and some institutions, when they're making payments are made via through these portals. Or they end up putting their banking details and so forth simply because they have access towards the system. And there's also been another case that has also been reported to us concerning a student in UFH, where a student was registered, and upon being registered, all of their login details were then used to accumulate NSFAS and the funds that come with NSFAS, including their portals, where a student is supposed to be using. So these are all the scammers that we've

0: guide against and inform our students to keep all these things to themselves, as we will be running workshops right around the country, assisting students and calling them to come in their numbers in a place that will be identified so that we assist them with the application process together with NSFAS officials. They need not to pay anyone issues or the money for them to assist them to apply for NSFAS, since it's free and it's available online. And the process this year, it seems very easy to apply. It doesn't take even more than 4 minutes.
1: Do you see the loan scheme for the
0: Department of Higher Education and Training in the Ministry's office? Up until now, we have not received that concurrence. And what we then opted to say to NSFAS was that they need to come up with a resolution and to give us assurance that the loan scheme will now be able to pay for the previous cases and also pay for the cases where they will be funding new students come next year. Other than that, as things stand now, we do not have any confidence in the loan scheme. And in doing so, we are not also saying, we are also saying that they need to consider looking at ways to increase the threshold of NSFAS. NSFAS has been sitting at 350,000 rands for over 10 years now, to 600,000 rands, whereby learners who are coming from the teachers, learners who are backed by the police, they do not have access. And their pays, they keep on increasing from 4%, 5% every year, meaning that they are slightly above the 350,000 rands cap. We know some who are on 350,000 rands cap and they become denied by NSFAS. The cap needs, or the threshold, it needs to be changed or increased to at least 400,000 rands so that we can be able to cater for some of the students who are classified as the missing middle students. It's also quite important that we also raise to the public and to everyone that there are also sitters who are there to serve the interest of the missing middle students, so that they can be funded via these bursaries that are provided by the sitters, but information is not disseminated properly there to the South Africans and to the students in the country.
2: Don't be fooled by imitations. 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Stay updated with everything on air, every day, even during load shedding.
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4: 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Saqhamuka sezabona sabaconfront as there and then. As much as bakhona abantu aba-assaulted-ekile within ama-members ethu, but we are standing firm and we're very proud of the event that's going to take to unfold tomorrow. And I hope everyone else will come out and support the manifesto launch in full force. So far, we've got about 4 members that I can truly confirm about. There's a possibility there might be more because it was mostly scrabbles and scratches. But it's something that could be a young lady to moon. Because right now we are going to elections. The election is not a tool and a boom band. asikwazi ukuthi abantu baqale baphumise izibhamu manje sisabisa abantu la eKZN. And the most important thing that I think ukuthi kube kunodlame kule ndawo esisuka kuzona. 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And udlame is something that you don't want in KZN because what unity among all us black Africans. Because us as the EFF, we're a member of a political organization which is very proud of African unity within all ourselves.
3: Kazanjalo-ke kakhulukazi oyilungu-ke leqembu i-Economic Freedom Fighters ngesikhathi nje silandisa kabanzi ngalo-ke udaba-ke lokuthema kwenzeke laphaya ikakhulukazi enanda endaweni-ke yasohlange lapho-ke amalungu eqembu i-EFF atholene-ke phezulu-ke nabakade-ke behamba-ke Nongizwe njengoba-ke kubangwa indaba-ke yomcimbi ohlelelwe laphaya khona-ke Dokotela John Langalibalele Dube Stadium. 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
5: List of businesses you can't go into is outdated. The determination that went into deciding on certain business in the past was whether those businesses involve organized criminality. Now surely if you're in the spare parts business you would know that this is now a new business that should be looked at in from that perspective. And as the economy is involved and organized crime becomes the interface with legal business and illegal business diversifies to the extent that we saw, for example, in the Cat Masala situation, then the list of prohibited businesses that might reflect a conflict of interest needs to be revised. That's the first point. And I think to take Professor Fekeni's observation further, it lies in the limitation of that. Unless we come to the stage where we say civil servants should not have any private means of incomes, which would be very ideal. But as it stands at the moment, we definitely need to relook at the prohibitive interest in relation to the complexity of the way organized crime has evolved in blurring the legal and illegal boundaries, as we saw in the Cat Masala situation. And all it's not as simple as a little chop shop around the corner anymore that might have to links to my spare part business. Things are much more complex. Only now we must look at a different regime and add more industries to the prohibition.
6: And another important
5: minister interprets it in the way the professor interprets it. But one challenge has always been, and I've been in the service, under the constitution, the minister issues directives also. Now, firstly, one, if I'm Afrikaans speaking, and I don't read the constitution in English, that word translates in Afrikaans in the constitution, you can see it, instructies. Now, that is much more powerful, eh? So I, as an officer, if a minister says, go do that, on the mere fact that if I'm Afrikaans speaking and I look at the constitution and it says instruction, and also go look at the Zulu word, it's much more authoritative, I will feel I'm correct to comply with that. The minister will also feel it covers the remit of that particular term. The challenge is then there was no definition further in the Police Act, for example, or in the Public Service Act, or in things, to give specific definitionary content to what that thing directive means. So the minister, so on the one hand, the professor is correct, but it lies with this opaque haziness of things not being defined further to limit and determine the limits of where one stops and another thing goes.
6: Absolutely.
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1: We had a truck accident along the N2 which resulted in the death of two people. One truck with a mounted drilling machine was also involved in an accident along the R66 between Kingdom and Eshowe. Two people died in that horrific accident. We are coming from Ichelimnyama, where the cutoff low pressure system, as you know, it triggered mudslides there. A 5-bedroom house was washed away, and the 3 cars were also washed away. So we are now coordinating the interventions. The MEC has been talking to the Minister of Human Settlements, Thembisi Melane, the Mayor of Ethekwini, Cyril Xaba, mandating our roving team to move in with speed and deal with communities in distress. So over and above that, we can indicate that across the province of KwaZulu-Natal, we are experiencing prolonged rainfall.
2: Yeah. So the province is also dealing with the
1: experience that devastating floods in 2022. So we've got teams across the province of KwaZulu-Natal rehabilitating bridges, constructing new road networks. If you look at Umzimkhulu River Bridge, that bridge was constructed in 1954. It is under rehabilitation because in 2022, we experienced that prolonged rainfall, that heat market. You look at Pier Number 2, which rotated as a result of the prolonged rainfall. It compromised the safety of the bridge, so that is why it is being rehabilitated. You recall that the MEC indicated that some of our bridges were built using the old casing construction system, where cylinder types of cylinder is sunk deep into the desired depth, and then concrete is poured into that cylinder to construct the piers. So we are now using the cutting edge technology to build some of the new bridges. There are other road construction projects along the N3 which have been disrupted by the prolonged rainfall. But over and above that, the flood response plan is being executed, both human settlements and the Department of Transport, the HOD, working with the Department of Human Settlements at national level and other government departments, with Ethekwini being the hardest

0: it. We are working with the teams there under the leadership of the Mayor Cyril Tsang. Children who are actually battling, you know, they are traumatized. You know, they are actually neighbors as well, children from the neighbors, about two school-going children that are also, you know, being attended to. The Mdletshe family, three cars were washed away. The neighbors were actually assisting the Mdletshe family just to deal with, you know, the recovery. But, you know, we are also having the roving teams moving to Quarry Heights. It is very unfortunate that we still have communities that are living in floodplain, you know, along the riverbanks. So we are now ensuring that we utilize the Montclair Lodge. The Montclair Lodge was purchased from Transnet by, you know, the department, you know, with Minister Thembisa Melane, the MEC, as well as the mayor, working jointly to get that Montclair Lodge. So there are Montclair Lodge, there are victims of disasters that are housed there. So what the MEC has said, together with the mayor, is that, you know, if there are interventions that must be accelerated, we'll consider moving some of the affected families to the Montclair Lodge, because that, you know, purchase forms part of, you know, our flood response plan.
1: That is interesting. Thank you so much for that update. And I guess the advice from authorities this afternoon is for...
2: kuzanjalo ke umnumzane wendaba ezinhle sibiya okhulumela ke umnyango wezokuthutha nokuhlaliswa kwabantu esifundazweni saKwaZulu-Natal njengoba besilandisa njengendaba yokulungela ke ikakhulukazi ke kwezimo eziphuthumayo kuzona ke isikhathi zemvula. 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
3: to move to safe, you know, facilities that would normally make available, but they choose to remain in their, you know, informal settlements, despite the fact that they are located in, you know, riverbanks. We have moved communities here to Ottawa and other areas. You know, as you recall, we were here with MEC Sponsor Duma and the mayor. You know, but unfortunately, communities keep coming back to these, you know, areas. But for now, roving teams, you know, will be activating the flood response plan, you know, ensuring that, you know, we prepare.
2: Lendisa kabanzi ukuthi ke amathimba ke ezinhlekelele ke azobe ke elokhu ke eqaphile isimo njengoba ke kunemvula. 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
4: And also the prayer event where we gather together in the month of heritage, which is September, and pray to our ancestors to remember us and also to unite us. We started in the returns, and we have seen our king, Mrs. Lugazontini, praying and appealing to our ancestors that they must protect the young ladies, and it has been indeed, has been a great success. So, and continuously, normally after 24 September, then any event can take place in KwaZulu-Natal specifically. But it's a month of prayer for all of us, only traditional events that are mostly allowed. But according to the Constitution, anyone can organize an event anywhere, but it's fine. But when Fupi, umcimbi wesuhlele kudala lo, esiwuplana awuwodwa futhi, khona omunye ngomhlaka-27, ukuyihlela into on the ground. 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
0: 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And uqhamuka kephi?
1: Pluto is Tshe Kongo, a 15-year-old rapper from started music in grade 2. After he properly learned how to read and write, he decided to write his own music, you see.
0: Okay.
1: Yeah, I started writing my own music in grade 2. I started learning how to make beats in grade 3 or 4.
0: Grade 2 nje wena wase decide ukuthi no, akuthini? Iyona part engifuna ukuyenza le mina fethu. So yini ke inspiration ukuthi wena u decide ukuthi no ufuna ukuthi wenze music?
1: I come from a family of music. Like my brother, he used to do music but then he stopped and focused on school.
0: Okay.
1: So my cousin, my brother, even my uncle at some point, like it was just like they were all into music. Even my mom sings, you see. She used to sing. I'm not sure she's still singing, but then she does sing. She can sing. She used to have her own CDs and all of that.
0: Okay.
1: So yeah, I think it's something I just inherited from my mom.
0: Okay, that's and nice. So uqhamuka emndenini owenza music, ne?
1: Yes.
0: Ukhona mhlambe oke wavela mhlambe waba on a commercial space waduma or mhlambe wena you decided to you know I want to break into the industry and break whatever generational curse ekhona or vele uyibukela lutho uyasebenza lento nakhe ekhaya bayenza yasebenza.
1: No, in my family I'm the one who like you know what I want to break into the industry. Because most of my family members didn't decide to push themselves really into the music because they stopped at a certain age and decided to focus on something else. So I'm thinking of focusing on the music because everybody keeps focusing on something else. So.
0: Okay, nice one, man. Okay, tell us, man, at the age of 14, you know, so we also achieve feeling on music, or if not, you know, so we achieve.
1: What I achieved from music is that my song played on the radio. Like, I was so happy to hear that, and also getting signed at a young age, you see. And also, what I want to achieve is my own. What would I want to achieve? Right now, there's nothing I want to achieve. Actually.
0: Oh yeah, and Sanji, who's out? So born at Langanan.
1: Yeah, I'm
0: gonna
1: see what where God takes me.
0: Okay, man. Tell us about ingoma yakho le ePluto lo ikhiphile. Iphumenini? Ukhathi uyibhala? Yini obufuna i-message obufuna uyidlulisa? And tell us more, man. Kwenzakalani ngayo ingoma? Who's on the production?
1: The song plays. I made the beat myself. I was actually thinking about it in school, like. I was actually thinking, but then, like, I was not thinking the exact melody. I was just thinking about the drums, you see. That's what I was thinking about. And then I made the beat when I got home, and then it's pretty much I didn't write any lyrics. I just freestyled.
0: Okay.
1: I freestyled the hook, and then I copied the hook. I put it at the end.

0: parts of the song and then I pieced out the verses.
1: Okay, nice one, man. So who's on the production?
0: Production is me. I mixed, I mastered the song, I made the beats, I even made it ready for radio, you see, and everything like that. So I did most of the work on the song.
1: Nice one, man. Okay, umuntu ofuna ukulandela utholakala ke phe inkundleni zokuxhumana.
0: Just if you're looking for me, look, you just search Pluto with the one. So you spell it like PLXTOOOY.
1: Nice one, man. 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
0: September.
1: Mm. What message ungathanda uyidlulisa?
0: Oh, just keep pushing and if people want to hate on you, let them hate on you. Just know that you're doing something different compared to them. You're doing something with your life. Just be yourself, man.
1: Perfect, man. 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
0: Thank you so much.
1: Yeah, man. That was Pluto all the way from Ekhayelami eMidrand. 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Sisaqhubeka ke nomusic omnandi esikunika wona la emsakazini wakho inanda 80.4 FM. Awuthi izweleke this one taken from Big Zulu just before the serious blow up Big Zulu. He was already making ama moves as serious. And he gave us this beautiful song, man. It's Atik Bege Kaya, Ikfutumeze, Kum Kulehlan.
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0: 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Also they do something that is called the heritage labe belanda. Our heritage thina la eMzansi is Kwaito. So they always bring one of the acts at Kwaito to represent their heritage. So as they're doing that, they balanda get trompies this year. And also there is Flo Jones, there is Roy. So the banding about Bazube Corner, the Darks of OTJ, Ospitz are chaotic. So Guzube Gumdan against the Lesmanga. The lineup in Trump against the Lesmanga is Obenza Gom, Slaga 10, Lapage Ekoli. So make sure good to take your tickets, Lako. Katik Sanje, make sure good to. Ubeka indlebe yakho from 6 ntambama till 9 ntambama. 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So make sure ukuthi ubeke indlebe so uzokwazi ukuthi nawe uyiwine le thikithi. 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Uzokwazi ukuyiwinela amathikithi akhona ke lapha. Be Back to the City.
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